94 HJY Double Shot Tuesday. A Michigan high school senior is lucky he didn't get shot multiple times because he was creeping around a neighborhood with a water gun in his hand. A Michigan police officer being praised for not shooting at him, recognizing that it was a water gun. But yeah, that's dangerous. It was a senior prank they had the kid do. So we'll talk about that coming up. 94 HJY, Janie's got a gun, and as the lyrics will reveal, it wasn't a super soaker.

0: 94 HJY, Double Shot Tuesday, Aerosmith. So yeah, a Michigan police officer is being praised for not shooting a high school senior that was creeping around a neighborhood with a water gun in his hand. It all had to do with a senior prank, and that is dangerous. And they're doing this, and they've done it before in high schools, but in this culture of gun violence, like they're having the teenagers, the high school kids, do this game where they kind of take each other out all over town with water pistols. I don't think it's a good idea. Like, they can win $1,000 or something, but it's a little too dicey in this day and age. And you know, the thing, when I was a kid and we had toy guns, they looked ridiculously real. They were painted black, and then they started realizing, hey, you know, a kid might get shot, so they would put like a little orange colored bright orange thing around the end of the barrel of the gun to tell police, oh, it's okay, which, and then that wasn't enough, and so then they started like painting all the toy guns like funny colors, bright colors, so it didn't look real. But I'm like, well, now the bad guys are just gonna start painting real guns silly colors. You can't win.
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0: 94 HJY, the Cars, Double Shot Tuesday, that one you might think. And, you know, you might think a lot of things about a lot of different people, right? It's all your perspective. I mean, you might think I'm crazy. You might think that I'm weird. You might think that I say inappropriate things. You may think that I shouldn't be on the radio. And you might be right. You very well could be correct.
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If you had a choice between starting your day with sex or listening to Paul and Al, and you pick Paul and Al, you're likely the type no one would have sex with anyway. Get a life.

It's 94HJY Guns N' Roses. So they broke when I was in high school, and like the videos were always on MTV. But I swear to God, before Guns N' Roses broke and got big, I was at a high school dance my freshman year, and a kid in my class was doing that Axl Rose type of swaying dance, but it was way before Axl Rose was doing it, and we were all making fun of him. Like, what the hell are you doing? But then years later, the Sweet Child of Mine, the video comes out,

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94 HJY Double Shot, Alice in Chains coming up. There's always a new food trend, right? Well, this one's called Biblical Eating. What does it mean? I shall explain. Double Shot from Mellencamp first. It's Jack and Diane. And I guess biblical eating, does that include sucking on chili dogs?

94HJY, as always, social media needs to invent all these different trends. The new food trend is called biblical eating, built around consuming only foods mentioned in the Christian Bible. Followers focus on items like lamb, fish, lentils, figs, olive oil, and whole grains, and avoid modern processed foods, etc. I've been doing biblical eating my entire life.

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scrubbing the seedy underbelly of southern New England. Oh, yeah. Who's a good boy? Who's a good boy?

94HJY, Richie Sambora was jamming with the band at his daughter's wedding, playing Living on a Prayer. We'll talk about that coming up. But first, Double Shot from Bon Jovi right here. Shot!

0: Double Shot from Bon Jovi, 94HJY, Richie Sambora, formerly of Bon Jovi, was back on stage Saturday in California singing Bon Jovi's Living on a Prayer with the band at his daughter Ava's wedding to her new husband, and he posted the performance on Instagram, as well as a video of his and Ava's dance to the song he wrote for her, I'll Always Walk Beside You. That must be cool, right? Having a really cool rock star relative kind of crash your wedding and play some famous songs. Like for me, my wedding, it was pretty much my aunt playing the flute at the ceremony. I think she played Amazing Grace. And then at the reception, the big party moment that people talked about was my my grandmother doing a very inappropriate kind of like a striptease dance to pour some sugar on me. A lot of people left early, including my wife and I.
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TTYL stands for Talk to You Later. HJY stands for The Best Rock on the Planet. 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
15: Three staccato cries of Mayday and an eyewitness report of a mid-air explosion is about all that is known this morning of the British Columbia air disaster, which yesterday claimed 52 lives.
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1: Queen's Bohemian Rhapsody is the highest grossing musician biopic of all time, but getting a serious threat from the Michael Jackson movie. Since its release last month, Michael has grossed over $700 million, and it's surpassed Jackson's one-time late father-in-law Elvis Presley's movie Elvis for second place behind Bohemian Rhapsody, which, by the way, at the top has earned over $910 million. But according to one movie expert,

0: It is HAY. Once again, we found a story in the news that makes us ask that age-old question.
1: Who does that? Who does that? Who does that?
2: Apparently, there have been so many complaints about people bringing rotisserie chickens on flights that the TSA had to clarify their rules to help airline passengers get a better idea of what snacks are and are not acceptable in their carry-on bags. So, when it comes to
3: carry-on. I get it.
0: Good one.
2: When it comes to protein shakes, only 3.4 ounces are permitted.
0: Right.
2: When it comes to rotisserie chicken, good news, because, quote, you can bring as many as you can fit in your carry-on.
4: God, don't sit next to me.
2: Yeah, gravy, however, still needs to be under that 3.4 ounce line. But if I were Heinz, I'd be making that chicken gravy in 3.4 ounce bottles.
0: Sure.
2: If this is a thing that's happening,
0: I'm just wondering, if you're a passenger on a plane and you see somebody walking in with a giant carry-on with full of rotisserie chickens or the person behind him with a baby, which one is going to sit next to you?
4: You make a good point.
0: Thank you.
4: I wonder, what would Samuel L. Jackson say if he was on the plane?
5: Enough is enough! I have had it with these motherfucking rotisserie chickens on this motherfucking plane!
6: 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HJY.

0: Hey, Shay, while your concert daddy hooking you up with tickets to see the band Triumph, Rick Emmett's band out of Canada, they're going to be playing up at the Leader Bank Pavilion in Boston on June 3rd. Your shot of tickets all week long, right around 7:30-ish.
1: So, gents, cleavage is back. But unfortunately, this time, it's a style statement by men.
2: Oh. Well, I'll have no problem fitting into a bra, that's for sure.
3: Bill Belichick was happy to hear that.
0: Yeah, right.
1: The Cannes Film Festival is happening now, and model Alton Mason has been making his case for an aggressively open shirt. Yeah. By the way, he definitely used tape to keep that thing open. Yeah. It's not just a forgot a button open. We're talking about full gaping front, and these shirts probably don't even need to have buttons. He designed these shirts himself, especially to be worn or hung around his chest.
2: Wow.
0: Yeah, baby.
1: Yeah, and he's going to release these styles into stores, so guys, you can wear these yourself.
0: You know, I work out a little bit, I probably have a little bit of cleavage, but for a large man, I have the smallest nipples on the planet.
2: Yeah.
0: It's very odd.
1: Well, you know, you're not going to hear a lot of women begging for guys with huge nipples.
2: So you've got a good point there.
0: You're so good for my self-esteem, Jen. Yeah.
2: Although we do call Jen. Paul, we do call Paul nipplehead behind his back.
4: Paul and Al.
5: I'm too sexy for my shirt. So sexy it hurts.
4: Mornings on 94 HJY.

0: That's all I have to say, man.
1: It is your home of rock and roll, which is also the home of the inimitable Jim Shorts on Sports.
2: Indubitably.
3: Compliment, because I don't know what inimitable means.
1: Unable to be imitated, unmatched, unsurpassed.
0: Unequaled.
1: Unequaled.
3: Keep going. You're getting close. 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Bet on golf, baseball, basketball, and more. And I'd like to give a special thanks to Lasco fans, all my friends at Lasco fans who got me through the night. Oh, no AC. AC's not ready to go.
1: Yeah, right.
3: Got the ceiling fan, which is okay. But the two Lasco tower fans came out.
2: Sure, the big old box fans.
3: Ah.
2: Yeah.
3: Well, one of them is recent, but that's got the energy restrictions on it. Really doesn't give you a good breeze.
1: It doesn't blow correctly.
3: The other one is an old beast that I believe I got at Leechmere.
2: Wow. Yeah.
3: It was not yesterday that they closed down the Leechmere. No. Chunk, I'll tell you that. Yeah. I looked it up. They closed. Guess what year Leechmere closed?
1: I'm going to say it was 1994.
3: Al, what do you think?
2: Yeah, I'd say 94, 95.
3: 97. You were 97. Close. Yeah, 97.
1: Right. We didn't give enough credit, did we?
3: Started in Cambridge, Mass.
1: Oh.
3: Over near the Harvard guys. It was because it was named
2: all of a
3: after
2: sudden, it's the history of Leechmere.
1: I know. This is fascinating. Your sports, Leechmere is brought to you by.
3: Well, and the Red Sox suck. You talk about Leechmere.
2: Yeah, good point. Actually, much like a fan, they blew, right?
1: Hey.
3: Not last night.
1: Oh,
3: they got to win 7-1 over the Royals.
1: Nice.
2: Seven runs.
3: Yeah, imagine that. That is the most runs scored by the Red Sox in their last 13 games. Sox scored a total of 7 over the last 3 games, but they made you wait for it. They got a run in the 8th and 4 more in the 9th.
1: You know, it was interesting. After the game, one of their old announcers said,
4: "Can you believe it?"
3: He comes back and does some games. Does like Sunday games.
1: Oh, does he? Okay.
3: Yeah, once in a while. Connelly early goes for the Boston sweep tonight of that series with the Royals, two of the worst teams in baseball. He's up against Al's favorite pitcher. Michael Walker.
2: Walker.
3: First pitch is 7:40. You can hear it over on our sister station, B101.
1: Right.
3: Yankees 5-4 past the Blue Jays. New York struggling overall lately, but they're 11-1 in the last 12 games at Yankee Stadium. Aaron Boone got ejected. You don't see managers get ejected anymore.
1: Right,
3: because of the ABS
1: replay
3: and everything. Yeah. There's nothing to argue, right?
1: The computer
3: tells you it was a ball or a strike, or he's safe or out, whatever it is. And
1: he was just being a dick?
3: He's got tossed twice, 48 times in his career.
1: Okay.
3: He's an arguer. And that Knicks game last night was classic over the Cavs. 115-104 in overtime. New York down 22 points in the fourth quarter with 7 minutes and 52 seconds left. They tie it up. They win it in OT. There's the second biggest margin that was covered in the fourth quarter of a playoff game. And Jason Kidd, fired by the Dallas Mavs. He still has 4 years on his contract, $40 million coming his way. So I would say, hey, thank you very much. That's great. Jim Shorts, 91st JY.
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0: It's HJY. 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
2: Oh, come on.
3: Me and Bill Cosby, all right?
0: Oh, man.
3: Most of my wardrobe is velour, and that includes my couch. And I'm old school. I stuff a balled-up tube sock in my pants.
2: Sure, that's not a cucumber?
0: That's a good look.
3: No, I'm old school.
0: Well, Jen, you remember the old Stump the DJ joke about the potato in the swimsuit to pick up women?
2: I don't believe I
0: he
2: have.
0: He was unable to pick up women, and his friend said, well, you're supposed to put the potato
1: in the front.
0: Yeah.
2: Oh. Ew.
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0: life.
1: It is HJY. It's time for Jim Shorts on Sports.
2: All right. 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Bet on golf, baseball, basketball, and more. The Knicks. Hey, they're rolling, right? Undefeated. They just cruising through things, undefeated after that blemish right at the beginning of the playoffs. But the Knicks 115-104 over the Cavs in overtime last night. Didn't look like they were going to get this one. They were down 22 in the fourth quarter.
1: Whoa.
2: It was only a little less than 8 minutes to play.
1: Man.
2: 18-1 run. They tie it up. They win it in OT. So the Knicks get game one. Jason Kidd fired as the head coach of the Dallas Mavs after five. Took him to the NBA Finals, right? A couple of years ago when the Celtics were out there playing. Seattle wide receiver Jackson Smith-Njigba, NFL's Offensive Player of the Year, got his trophy sent to him because they don't have a dinner or anything for it.
1: Yeah.
2: They just kind of mail him out. And he got it. And the plaque read, Defensive Player of the Year.
1: But they did spell his name correctly, which is difficult to do.
2: You got to get the N in before the Njigba.
1: Right.
2: Yeah. So, the intern had one job. You know, offense, defense. Have you watched any football at all?
3: Ironically, he was offended by that.
1: Right.
2: He was offended by it, absolutely. But now he's got the two of them, you know, because I'm sure he didn't mail him back.
1: Yeah.
2: So he put him on the mantle. You got a great conversation piece. Speaking of a conversation, but talk about the Red Sox scoring seven runs in one nine-inning game.
1: Get out.
2: There's got to be some. I got to look up the record book here. 7-1 over the Royals. They go for the sweep of the series with Connelly early on the mound tonight against old friend Michael Wacha. First pitch is 7:40. You can hear the game on our sister station at B101.
3: Well, the game is at 7:40, but Connelly will be there a little before that, won't he?
2: And the Nationals 9-6 over the Mets. Washington's James Wood, first inside the park grand slam in Major League Baseball since 2022, ninth since 1994, and 26th since 1969. And of those 26, just one Red Sox player back in 1990. You want to give a guess?
1: Oh, 1990. Russ Nixon.
2: Walk-off grand slam, Russ Nixon.
1: What?
2: Wow, that's a blast.
3: Richard Nixon.
1: I'm
2: Mike Greenwell.
1: I'm not a

0: It is HAY. Well, obviously, with the heat wave, beaches were jammed. They were yesterday and they will be today. And yesterday, I guess it was like hooky day for high school seniors. So they were mobbed. And there were like two brawls at the beach, second beach in Middletown. Like four people were sent to the hospital.
1: Wow.
0: And then down at Narragansett, three people were stabbed. Like somebody breaking out a knife. It's like,
1: you got to be kidding me.
0: No,
1: really? That's like, crazy. You know, I mean, with the heat wave and all that, this is probably the earliest in the season we've ever played this classic Paul and Al song.
0: I'm saying, if you want to go to the beach where the kids are behaving,
1: yeah,
0: you got to go to Scarborough Beach.

0: see, I gotta like freaking wholesale. My mom works in
1: Baby. It weighs you down when you go for a swim.
0: Oh, I can do mouth to mouth.
1: That's why my girlfriend, she don't go in.
0: Oh yeah, like we go to the beach to swim, right?
1: So why don't you go down to Scarborough Beach?
0: Oh yeah, there's another

0: time,
1: it's
0: man.
1: Your car, you pay for parts.
0: Come on, yeah, park this.
1: Here's a quarter for gas.
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1: Your husband is not who you think he is. 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
1: music
0: appreciation.
1: Oh, wait a second. I just said music.
0: Very close.
1: I'm trying.
0: Birthday of the legendary vocalist Joe Cocker, who
1: so incredibly talented.
0: Would have been 82 years old today. Died quite a while ago from, shockingly, he had lung cancer after smoking. Well, you can hear from his voice, he smoked two packs a day. But
1: He's in heaven now. He's up where he belongs, if I could
0: quote one of Joe Cocker's songs.
1: But I'd rather hear this one.
0: Hell yeah.
1: It's feeling all right.

0: Oh, yeah, Joe Cocker's birthday. So we go from one legendary vocalist to another. It's time for Jim Shorts.
1: Yeah, right in that category.
0: You don't have quite the same body movements, though.
1: I don't move very much.
0: Yeah.
1: Joe moved a lot more than I did.
0: Yeah.
1: Sportsbook Rhode Island, bet on golf, baseball, basketball, and more. ESPN reporting Atlanta Braves make some roster moves, including, unfortunately, the release of pitcher Aaron Bummer. Bummer, as you can imagine, was not happy when he heard the news.
2: Or as Jim Shorts would say, waka, waka, waka. Waka, waka,
1: waka. You can see him tonight. Waka, waka is going to be starting for the Kansas City Royals, trying to avoid a sweep at the hands of the juggernaut that we call the Boston Red Sox, who have won two of the first three in this series. How about that? Michael Waka against Connolly early tonight. And first pitch is 7:40. If you want to listen to it, it'll be on our sister station, B101.
0: If they can dodge the tornadoes, oh my God.
1: Yeah, so far so good. And tonight I think it's supposed to be a pretty clear night.
0: Okay.
1: Red Sox 7-1 over the Royals. Jaron Duran had a 3-run homer. God, he got thrown out trying to stretch a double into a triple leadoff an inning, which was not smart. He's with those two hits, though, he got his average up to 189.
0: Way to go.
1: Yeah. Some good news.
0: Still sporting a great haircut.
1: Yeah. Oh, yeah. It's got the mullet still, basically,
0: sure.
1: Right?
0: Yeah.
1: Yankees 5-4 over the Blue Jays. Gerrit Cole finishes rehab. Going to start on Friday.
0: Now, that's physical rehab, not alcohol.
2: Oh,
0: drugs.
2: Okay. Thanks for clarifying. Okay.
1: Yeah.
2: Appreciate it.
1: Knicks were down 93-71 with less than 8 minutes to play. Came back.
0: Whoa.
1: And won the game in overtime against the Cavs, 115-104.
0: Wow.
1: That's crazy. And a couple of tennis notes to finish up. Carlos Alcaraz out at Wimbledon. Got the wrist injury. He's going to keep him out. And 82-year-old Billie Jean King graduated from Cal State Los Angeles on Monday, 65 years after she took her first class there back in 1961.
0: Wow.
1: No athletic scholarships. Her family didn't have a lot of money, and so she had to go out. She was number one in the world. She had to go out and make a little bit of money playing tennis. In 61, same year she won her first Wimbledon doubles title, and she won 20 at Wimbledon altogether, singles and doubles. She said winning Wimbledon now in the doubles, get about $500,000.
0: Yeah.
1: 1961, she said, I think I got a $45 gift voucher to a local store.
2: Oh, my God. And an HJY t-shirt.
1: You get more than that for Stump the DJ.
0: Right, a lot more. Oh, yeah.
2: Tomorrow morning, by the way, starting at 8.
0: Yeah.
1: Okay, I'll be sure to be here. 94 HJY.
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0: Say Shay White. Yeah, Jen?
1: Guys, you got to make sure you're paying attention to this.
2: What?
1: Yeah. Snap into it. The Wall Street Journal published a feature about how the secret to men's longevity is actually a great butt.
0: Yeah, we're listening.
1: It helps with mobility and fall prevention as you age.
0: You know, it's funny because I'm always getting the ads popping up. It must be some type of algorithm that pops up.
3: A Paul-gorithm.
0: That always shows the dude with an 80-year-old face, and then he's got like a 38-year-old bodybuilder's body, you know?
1: Yeah.
0: So now I'm going to get the algorithm of an 80-year-old dude's face, but with a very sumptuous gluteus maximus.
1: Are these the Tai Chi ads? Because I started getting
0: yes.
1: those.
0: Yeah.
4: All right. Exercise in a week and you'll feel better. Exercise in two and your wife won't recognize you.
1: Yeah.
4: But keep eating like a slob.
0: Yeah, chair yoga for a week will make you look like this guy. Yeah.
3: Yeah. That's some ancient Asian dude that AI created for you.
0: Put a nice ass on that guy, would ya?
5: Paul and Al.
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0: It is HJ. 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
0: Yeah,
1: come on.
0: That is way less than half price, and you know, buy more than one. I got a couple of buddies who buy more than one because, you know, they end up playing golf during the year and saving literally hundreds of bucks. So,
1: and it makes a great gift.
0: It really does.
1: Father's Day coming up.
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2: A Michigan police officer is being praised for not shooting a high school senior that was creeping around a neighborhood with a water gun in his hand. 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
3: Hey, get on the ground. 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
4: Hey, I'm all set. 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
5: That kid's family should be planning a funeral right now. He just had a fantastic action not to fire and shoot this kid.
0: Tough being a kid these days, right?
1: Tough being a cop these days.
0: Yeah, that as well, man.
2: Where are we where, like, kids have, like, these, you know, water guns, and we live in a time where we're praising somebody for not shooting them?
0: Yeah,
2: like,
0: well, that's
2: what is happening?
0: Yep.
2: Oh, my God. I can't even tell you how many super soakers my brother and I had when we were kids, and we definitely took them to school.
0: Yeah,
2: you know?
0: Right.
2: So imagine.
0: Right.
1: I call my Depends undergarment super soaker, but...
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0: Touche Y. Canadian band Triumph on Tour. They're going to be at Leader Bank Pavilion in Boston in a couple of weeks. And we got tickets for you coming up in just a bit. Right now, let's check in with Mr. Jim Shorts.
1: All right. 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Bet on golf, baseball, basketball, and more. NASCAR Hall of Fame Class of 2027 is out. Three members. Kevin Harvick getting in. 60 Cup Series wins. 47 O'Reilly Series wins. Jeff Burton on the list as well. And old-timer Larry Phillips is on that list in the Pioneers category.
0: Is Greg Biffle, Dick Trickle still in?
1: Dick Trickle, I'm not sure. Greg Biffle is the one that people thought was going to get in. He's been nominated for a couple of years. He died in a plane crash
0: last
1: December, 55 years old. I think he was doing like humanitarian work with
0: Right?
1: And people kind of said this would be a good time, but he nominated but not selected. NBA, Knicks 115-104 over the Cavs in overtime. They were down by 22 midway through the fourth quarter. Came back and tied it up and then won it in OT. Jason Kidd fired from the Dallas Mavs after five seasons. Went to the NBA Finals, right, just a couple of years ago. We know that with the Celtics. Had 4 years and $40 million left on the contract. So No tears for Jason Kidd.
0: Yeah.
1: Rashee Rick, the Chiefs wide receiver. Chiefs wide receiver recovering from knee surgery. But he was on probation for his role in a car crash. And while on probation, tested positive for marijuana. Violates the probation, 30 days in jail for him. I mean, you know, caught a good break with the sentence initially.
0: Yeah.
1: And then
0: the old drug test comes back.
1: Yeah. Red Sox 7-1 over the Royals. They get the win, two in a row for the Sox, looking for the sweep tonight. Connelly Early will be on the mound for Boston against Michael Wacha.
0: And they scored seven runs, the Red Sox?
1: No kidding, right?
0: We should make them take a drug test.
1: Three-run homer.
0: Yeah.
1: Yeah, and Wilson Contreras had a good day, too. A couple of hits and three RBIs. So if you want to listen to the game tonight, B101, our sister station, is the place to do it. Yankees 5-4 over the Blue Jays. Aaron Boone got ejected. Hard to get ejected as a manager with the ABS system.
0: Yeah.
1: Everything's computerized now. What are you arguing, really?
0: Let's go to the computer. We'll settle this.
2: He kicked the computer, that's why.
0: Oh, yeah, you don't want to do that. Stupid box!
1: Speaking of the ABS, finally in sports, results are in. Walks are up and runs are down. Wouldn't make sense that both would be.
0: Yeah.
1: But batters are taking more pitches because they have confidence that the strike zone is going to help them out a little bit. Last year, 51% of the pitches thrown were strikes. This year, down to 47%. And the league average for batting average? What do you guess the league average this year for batting average is?
0: I'm going to say
1: 241.
0: Ooh.
1: That's low, isn't
0: it? Yeah, they're swinging for the fences.
1: If it holds, it'll be the third lowest ever. Jim Shorts, 93 Stewart.

0: Six Shay Why.
1: I love this. In England, the world's first breathalyzer specifically designed to detect laughing gas is being tested by police. Yeah, cops in the area had cited driving while under the influence of nitrous oxide as, well, an emerging threat.
2: I guess so, huh?
1: If the tests end up being successful, these devices could lead to official charges for DWI. Man. Apparently, laughing gas is a big thing in the UK at, like, bachelorette parties, things like that.
2: Yeah.
1: And we have a recording from body cam footage.
2: Oh, cool. Go ahead and roll it. Okay.
3: Oh, my God.
1: And that was just a police officer.
3: Like, remember at the end of the Batman movie where, like, Joker's laughing box was
2: echoing. Who slipped nitrous oxide into Jen's coffee this morning?
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1: A city official in one of Chicago's suburbs is in hot water after having a helicopter land in a public park for her daughter's prom photo shoot.
0: Oh, boy.
1: Yeah. Quintana Brown may face charges after the incident. The mayor and city attorney were on the news.
2: I'm disappointed that we would have to even be bothered with something like this in the community. I think that there's responsible ways to do something if you want to do something to wish someone well.
3: Could have been a catastrophe because children were playing and they ran from the basketball court that they were playing on when this helicopter started coming down.
0: Yeah, they'd be headed in the other direction.
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1: Oh, Sportsbook Rhode Island, powering the sports. Bet on golf, baseball, basketball, and more. Second biggest fourth quarter comeback in NBA playoff history. New York Knicks down 22 with 7 minutes and 52 seconds to go. And they came back and beat the Cavs in overtime, 115 to 105.
0: Wow.
1: Amazing. Got to tie it up in an 18-1 run. And then at the start of OT, they go on a 9-0 run to pretty much put it away. And more wasn't even close at the end. It was crazy. And they were all over the Cavs for not using any timeouts to stop that big run. And, boy, the Knicks just kept coming at them. Red Sox 7-1 past the Royals. That makes two in a row for the Red Sox in Kansas City. Two of the worst teams in baseball going at it. And they got one more tonight, a chance for the Red Sox to get a sweep of the series. Jaron Duran, three-run home run. He was 2 for 3. Had a double get thrown out trying to stretch it into a triple, but hey, what the heck. But it did pump that batting average up to 189.
0: Woo!
1: So things are headed in the right direction. Connelly early up against Michael Wacha. Wacha. That's tonight's matchup. First pitch, 7:40. We got it for you on our sister station, B101. Garrett Cole set to go on Friday for the Yankees after his rehab effort at the AAA level. 5-4 winners, the Yankees over the Blue Jays yesterday. And the Brewers, 5-2 past the Cubs. Jacob Mizorowski, first major league pitcher ever to have 5 straight starts with 8-plus strikeouts in each of those starts and extra base hits in any of those games against him. I mean, just absolutely dominant. Finally, in sports, World Cup survey, 1,500 U.S. soccer fans were surveyed. 72% said they would bet against the USA team if it meant winning some money. They said the payout would have to be at $173 or more in order for them to betray their team, because 49% said it would be betrayal against the United States. However, if you do the math, that means that some say, yes, it's betrayal, and yes, I'll do it as well. Anything to make a couple of bucks.
0: Right.
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1: Ann Wilson gave an in-depth interview on how she and Nancy Wilson managed to balance being both sisters and bandmates. Quote, she and I have a delicate relationship. Ann said they're in a much better place now. She talked about their low point when the band broke up after family members got into a scuffle and Ann's husband ended up in a fist fight with Nancy's kids backstage. Ann said the two are getting along much better now thanks to an ability to talk out issues. Quote, we were sweeping things under the rug and that never works. Tensions build up. It gets uglier and uglier. By the way, Ann will be appearing at screenings of her new documentary, In My Voice, across America. 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
2: That's a compliment, because I don't know what inimitable is.
0: Unable to be imitated, unmatched, unsurpassed.
3: Unequaled.
0: Unequaled.
2: Keep going. You're getting close. 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Bet on golf, baseball, basketball, and more. And I'd like to give a special thanks to Lasco fans, all my friends at Lasco fans who got me through the night. Oh, no
0: what?
2: AC. AC's not ready to go.
3: Yeah, right.
2: Got the ceiling fan, which is okay. But the two Lasco tower fans came out.
3: Sure, the big last night. The big old box fans.
2: Ah.
3: Yeah.
2: Well, one of them is recent, but that's got the energy restrictions on it. Really doesn't give you a good breeze.
0: It doesn't blow correctly.
2: The other one is an old beast that I believe I got at Leechmere.
3: Wow. Yeah.
2: That was not yesterday that they closed down the Leechmere.
0: No.
2: I'll tell you that. Yeah. I looked it up. They closed. Guess what year Leechmere closed?
0: I'm going to say it was 1994.
2: Al, what do you think?
3: Yeah, I'd say 94, 95.
2: 97. You were close. Yeah, 97.
0: We didn't give them enough credit, did we?
2: Started in Cambridge, Mass. Over near the Harvard guys. It was because it was named
3: all of a sudden, it's the history of Leechmere.
0: I know. This is fascinating. Your sports, Leechmere, is brought to you by.
2: Well, when the Red Sox suck, you talk about Leechmere.
3: Yeah. Oh, yeah. Good point. Actually, much like a fan, they blew. Right?
0: Hey.
2: Not last night.
0: Oh.
2: They got to win 7-1 over the Royals.
0: Nice. Seven runs.
2: Yeah, imagine that. Ninth.
0: You know, it was interesting. After the game, one of their old announcers said,
4: "Can you believe it?"
2: He comes back and does some games. Does like Sunday games.
0: Oh, does he? Okay.
2: Yeah, once in a while. Ooh. And that Knicks game last night was classic over the Cavs. 115-104 in overtime. New York down 22 points in the fourth quarter with 7 minutes and 52 seconds left. They tie it up. They win it in OT. There's the second biggest margin that was covered in the fourth quarter of a playoff game. And Jason Kidd, fired by the Dallas Mavs, he still has 4 years on his contract, $40 million coming his way. So.

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0: It is H.J.Y. It's time for Jim Shorts on Sports.
1: 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Bet on golf, baseball, basketball, and more. The Knicks. Hey, they're rolling, right? Undefeated. They just cruising through things. Undefeated after that blemish right at the beginning of the playoffs. But the Knicks 115-104 over the Cavs in overtime last night. Didn't look like they were going to get this one. They were down 22 in the fourth quarter.
0: Whoa.
1: There's only a little less than 8 minutes to play.
0: Man.
1: 18-1 run. They tie it up. They win it in OT. So the Knicks get game one. Jason Kidd fired as the head coach of the Dallas Mavs after five. Took him to the NBA Finals, right? A couple of years ago when the Celtics were out there playing. Seattle wide receiver Jackson Smith-Njigba, NFL's Offensive Player of the Year, got his trophy sent to him because they don't have a dinner or anything for it.
0: Yeah.
1: They just kind of mail him out. And he got it, and the plaque read, Defensive Player of the Year.
0: But they did spell his name correctly, which is difficult to do.
1: You got to get the N in before the Njigba.
0: Right.
1: Yeah. So, yeah, the intern had one job. You know, offense, defense. Have you watched any football at all?
2: Ironically, he was offended by that.
0: Yeah.
1: He was offended by it, absolutely. And, but now he's got the two of them, you know, because I'm sure he didn't mail the other one back.
0: Yeah.
1: So he put them on the mantle. You got a great conversation
2: piece.
1: Speaking of a conversation, but talk about the Red Sox scoring seven runs in 1 9-inning game.
0: Get out.
1: There's got to be some. I got to look up the record book here. 7-1 over the Royals. They go for the sweep of the series with Connelly early on the mound tonight against old friend Michael Wacha. First pitch is 7:40. You can hear the game on our sister station at B101.
2: Well, the game is at 7:40, but Connelly will be there a little before that.
1: And the Nationals 9-6 over the Mets. Washington's James Wood, first inside the park grand slam in Major League Baseball since 2022, ninth since 1994, and 26th since 1969. And of those 26, just one Red Sox player back in 1990. You want to give a guess?
0: Oh, 1990. Russ Nixon.
1: Walk-off grand slam, Russ Nixon.
0: What?
1: Wow, that's a blast.
2: Richard Nixon.
1: Mike Greenwell.
0: I'm not a ball player.
1: Mike Greenwell against the Yankees.
0: Wow.
1: September 1st, 1990. And it was a base hit down the right field line. Jesse Barfield was the right fielder, and he got hurt going for the ball. The ball rolled to the fence, and he's like limping going after it. Greenwell's going around the bases.
0: There should be an asterisk by that one.
1: 90 for his ball. And
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0: It is HRY. Well, obviously, with the heat wave, beaches were jammed. They were yesterday and they will be today. And yesterday, I guess it was like hooky day for high school seniors. So they were mobbed. And there were like two brawls at the beach, second beach in Middletown. Like four people were sent to the hospital.
1: Wow.
0: And then down at Narragansett, three people were stabbed. Like somebody breaking out a knife. It's like,
1: you got to be kidding me.
0: No.
1: Really? That's like, crazy. You know, I mean, with the heat wave and all that, this is probably the earliest in the season we've ever played this classic Paul and Al song.
0: I'm saying, if you want to go to the beach where the kids are behaving,
1: yeah,
0: you got to go to Scarborough Beach. You know what I'm

0: say I got it like freaking wholesale. My mom works in
1: it baby. Weighs you down when you go for a swim.
0: I can do mouth to mouth.
1: That's why my girlfriend, she don't go in.
0: Oh yeah, like we go to the beach to swim, right?
1: So why don't you go down to Scarborough Beach?
0: Oh yeah, there's another

0: parking, man.
1: Worse than I paid last time,
2: it's
1: man.
2: It's your car, you pay for
1: parking. Oh,
2: parts.
1: Come on, yeah, park this.
2: Here's a quarter for gas.
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2: A Michigan police officer is being praised for not shooting a high school senior that was creeping around a neighborhood with a water gun in his hand. 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
4: Hey, I'm all set. 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
5: That kid's family should be planning a funeral right now. He just had a fantastic action not to fire and shoot this kid.
0: Tough being a kid these days, right?
1: Tough being a cop these days.
0: Yeah, that as well, man.
2: Where are we? Where, like, kids have, like, these, you know, water guns, and we live in a time where we're praising somebody for not shooting them?
0: Yeah,
2: like,
0: well, that's
2: what is happening?
0: Yep.
2: Oh, my God. I can't even tell you how many Super Soakers my brother and I had when we were kids, and we definitely took them to school.
0: Yeah,
2: you know?
0: Right.
2: So imagine.
1: Right. I call my Depends undergarment Super Soaker, but...
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10: There was a wealthy man in Palm Beach who was offering young girls a way to make money. That man was Jeffrey Epstein, and he had set up a system designed to bring him underage girls. Local police and the federal government would investigate and, by their count, find dozens of victims. Epstein would become one of the world's most infamous predators, a man who could have faced decades in prison but served just 13 months in his own wing of a county jail.
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10: 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Truth and Lies, Jeffrey Epstein.
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0: is your home of Rock and Roll 94 HUI. It's your home for Final Vinyl. And we got a very cool, this is one of the reissued ones. So it's, we actually had to rip open the plastic. Sorry about that, Roger at Purchase Street Records.
1: Yeah, so it's brand spanking new. And in fact, Paul spanked me. It's the 25th anniversary edition of this album.
0: Yeah,
1: on the release date of this of new that vinyl. One.
0: Right, so it is Throwing Copper, of course, Ed Kowalczyk and his band live.

0: Well, we've been telling you to listen to 94HJY on the iHeart Radio app. Another very cool contest this week. 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
1: A city official in one of Chicago's suburbs is in hot water after having a helicopter land in a public park for her daughter's prom photo shoot.
0: Oh, boy.
1: Yeah. Quintana Brown may face charges after the incident. The mayor and city attorney were on the news.
2: I'm disappointed that we would have to even be bothered with something like this in the community. 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
0: Yeah, they'd be headed in the other direction.
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2: 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And by the way, there were hundreds of other people, and they were not in danger either. 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
2: A strange new trend is making the rounds in Russia.
1: Paul and Al.
2: A strange new trend is making the rounds in Russia, where some men are paying to have their ears surgically deformed to get the lumpy, misshapen look associated with veteran MMA fighters.
3: Cauliflower ear, right?
2: Yeah, this is so gross. I can't believe guys are doing this.
4: I was wondering, Jen, from your experience, I don't know if you've ever had that, but is it more difficult to hold a guy by the ears when he has the cauliflower
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4: That's great.
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Happy Wednesday, everybody. It's Kayla, a little after 11 o'clock. 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

94HJY, your home of rock and roll. What's going on? It's Kayla, a little after 1 o'clock Wednesday. I hope your week is going well. We are halfway to the holiday weekend. Nice long one lined up for a lot of folks. Hope you're looking forward to it. Got Alice Cooper for you now on 94HJY.

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0: WHJY. We are creeping up on Memorial Day weekend. I know it's a long weekend for a lot of people. Do you have any plans? Sort of the unofficial kickoff to summer in a lot of people's minds. You got things going on. What are you doing? What are you not doing? Let me know. 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

94HJY, your home of rock and roll. How's it going? It's Kayla, a little after 2 o'clock, Wednesday. We've got this. We're halfway through the week already. Marshall Zucker Band for you now on 94HJY.

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1: And now.
2: Which makes me a total effing idiot.
1: Paul and Al. Mornings.

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0: 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It's Doug and Jen.
1: I don't know if it just wasn't as big a thing when I was young, but I'll tell you what, I am affected by pollen, and I don't mean the allergy effect. It is on my car.
2: Oh, yeah.
1: It is on my motorcycle.
2: Yeah.
1: It is on everything in the garage if I open the garage door.
2: Mm-hmm.
1: I don't know what's happening. I don't remember it being such a nightmare, but, you know, when I was a kid, it didn't matter. I just had crummy cars.
2: Let me reiterate my outstanding opinion. Nature's trying to kill us off.
1: Well, maybe. I don't know. It's definitely making me irritated. I want to wash my car. Every time I wash it, it gets covered in pollen, and then there's a little rain shower, just enough to spread the pollen around
2: mm-hmm.
1: and make it stick very hard.
2: Yes.
1: Like you can't just brush it off. I don't know why it is something, and maybe it's you hit a certain age, and there are things that make you crazy. Like, I'm about a year away from watering my driveway. I know that. Just standing there with a hose.
2: Don't you dare.
1: Hosing off my driveway.
2: We can't be friends if you do.
1: Yeah, and then one of those, the weird mesh folding chairs just sitting in my driveway afterwards, looking at people as they walk by.
2: Do you know why people sit in those weird wet mesh chairs? It's because they're comfortable.
1: And they fold. You can open them up. They're light aluminum, so even the elderly can manipulate them, which is nice. So I'm just maybe at that point. But it is out of control.
2: Yeah.
1: You know, have a nice car, and it looks like a dump. I'm not a hand wash guy. I don't like it. It takes too long.
2: Well, hose it off. Hose it.
1: I gotta hose it off, I guess. It's part of the joys of this time of year. It just seems like
2: it sounds like it's in your
1: in
2: your head.
1: I've got a lot of pollen. I blew my nose after mowing the lawn the other day, and goodness gracious, you got to take a peek at what's in the rag. It was not good.
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0: HJY.
1: I've always been mad. I know I've been mad, like the most of us have. They have to explain why you are mad, even if you're not mad.

0: 94 HJY, your home of rock and roll. It's Doug and Jen, and we want you to get your shed together with a contest that we're doing via the TalkBack app.
1: Yeah.
0: Or the whatever that is. Button on the app.
1: Yeah. It's a TalkBack button. You got it right. Anyway, it's very simple. There is a gorgeous brand new shed from the Exeter Shed Company. Then it's stuffed with great prizes. The paddleboard from Narragansett Surf and Skate, a $500 gift card from Durfee Hardware in Cranston. Because here's the thing. Maybe you need power tools. Maybe you need a grill. That's not for up for us to decide. You decide for yourself. Plus, also an Arctic cooler for the beers. And we're HJY, which means you're going to get some concert tickets and swag, too.
0: Yeah, so it's very easy. Just listen to us on the free iHeartRadio app, and then you click on that TalkBack, and you say, I need a shed. Lots of people checking in. Lots of people very unhappy with their sheds. So enter to win. You'll get that shed from Exeter Sheds that's worth almost $5,000. It's pretty sweet.

0: 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It is Doug and Jen.
1: Someone's slipping, and I don't like it. They did a new study to find out, you know, what people consider the perfect male and female body, and they're telling me now
0: that
1: the dad bod era may be over. I think this was hijacked by some women.
0: It wasn't hijacked.
1: I think it was hijacked.
0: No, what they did was they found 2,000 people, half men, half women, and they showed them pictures of the quote-unquote ideal physiques, and then they voted on what they thought was the most attractive, and guess what?
1: We found this out. And this is what tells me that there might be a little bit of a mistake. The dad bod is out. They want someone thin with washboard abs and

0: muscles.
1: Yeah, what is it? 10%
0: 15,
1: body fat.
0: I think. Okay. That's fine. I haven't been 15% body fat since I was like 11 years old. So fine. That's
1: sorry,
0: fine.
1: Sorry for you.
0: And then the female physique that is surprisingly taking the nation just unbelievably is, I mean, what would you say?
1: She thick.
0: Thick. Now, I like thick personally, but we've been talking about how men are so shallow, generally speaking. They're, you know, only thinking about what they see, and how women are so deep and look beyond the physical. And then they do this thing and it is reversed. It seems to me that there are shenanigans. Something's rotten in Denmark.
1: See what I'm doing right here?
0: Yeah.
1: Playing the world's tiniest violin. Ooh, way. You have to be held to a standard that women were held to for decades.
0: I know. I
1: don't
0: honestly,
1: care.
0: I got to be honest with you. Now, granted, if you go back in time, the men were hairy that were sex symbols, but they were fit. You know, that Magnum P.I., a specimen, I tell you.
1: Because we weren't lard asses.
0: Looking
1: great. We're big, fat fatties.
0: But
1: now.
0: I'm saying that it's always been a standard that was appealing to women, is attractive men with good physiques.
1: See, here's the thing. Women are way more forgiving than men are about physique.
0: It's absolutely.
1: It is 100% more about personality for women than
0: that's
1: it is
0: why
1: for men.
0: I'm telling you, this study is flawed.
1: Well,
0: you just said it.
1: I know.
0: You
1: but
0: made
1: I'm,
0: the point.
1: I'm saying women are no longer willing to put up with it. You know who it is? It's Gen Z. They ain't having it. They ain't having any guy that's broke. They ain't having any guy that has no direction. They ain't having any guy that's a big tub of lard. That's
0: maybe the thing with the Gen Z is that you know, they want to get doughy and get away with it. The women and the men are all doing that fit maxing or body maxing.
1: They are.
0: They're chewing on rubber things to make their jaws bigger and all this nonsense. They're all getting.
1: They're all being influenced
0: when
1: by
0: did that
1: social
0: happen?
1: Media.
0: They don't even talk to girls. They don't even talk to women.
1: Fantastic. I welcome to the crazy party.
0: Listen, I like a nice thick lady. You know that about me.
1: I'm just so glad that there's no more people walking around like talking about thigh gap. It's like, you know.
0: No, I never liked the thigh gap.
1: To lose like 45 pounds and weigh 80 pounds.
0: I like my women like Flo-Jo, like the man said, Sir Mix-a-Lot. I want them low to the ground, built for speed. You know, I don't want those marathon runner types. I don't want to know how far you can run.
1: No heroin chic.
0: How high can you jump? Let's see those haunches. That's where I'm at. Yeah. So yeah, it's a little flip. So the dad bod is out, which means
1: so sorry.
0: I have to decide to do a sit up or something. Yuck.
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3: Paul and Al.
1: A strange new trend is making the rounds in Russia, where some men are paying to have their ears surgically deformed to get the lumpy, misshapen look associated with veteran MMA fighters.
4: Cauliflower ear, right?
1: Yeah, this is so gross. I can't believe guys are doing this.
5: I was wondering, Jen, from your experience, I don't know if you've ever had that, but is it more difficult to hold a guy by the ears when he has the cauliflower
1: situation
5: going on?
1: Well, no, there's more gription there, you know what I mean?
4: And you get your daily amount of fiber with cauliflower ears,
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5: That's great.
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1: They all have different energy, but I prefer where people can still see you and the sound is good and they can feel that you're in the moment with them. 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I always connected with that feeling that was like, oh, the band is here and we're here and we're all breathing the same air and they're in it and we're in it together. And I love that.
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1: Yeah, it rocks! 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

0: Your home of rock and roll, 94 HJY. It's Doug and Jen. They're talking about releasing all this alien information. So the people who are, you know, these are people who have been into aliens since before they were going to release any information. Yeah. And they're acting as if they've been in on the actual high-level meetings, which they haven't been. These people all have restraining orders against them, I'm sure.
1: I don't know.
0: But okay, they're ready to have the information dump about aliens. So there are people talking about there being alien life that has visited us.
1: Yep.
0: And they know what they look like.
1: There are four different types.
0: Four different types.
1: Yeah, species or races, whatever they want to call them. by the way, they're fantastic. There's one that looks like a giant praying mantis.
0: Yes, the bug people.
1: About 7 feet tall.
0: That's bad.
1: There's the little gray alien that's about 5 feet tall.
0: They can be cute, but they look like, I don't know, like they'd be unpleasant to touch.
1: You don't know.
0: And like leathery.
1: There's the 8 foot tall lizard alien.
0: All right, now
1: with
0: that's
1: a long
0: scary.
1: Tail.
0: If you're my age and spent any time at all with Land of the Lost, they're a little sleestacky. The sleestacks that lived in the dinosaur times, I guess. I don't know if they were on a different planet or dimension, but they have a tail.
1: Yep.
0: And they're all like us in terms of two arms, two legs.
1: Yes,
0: which is a little surprising.
1: Or
0: walking upright.
1: Yep, and then there's what they call the Nordics, which are basically like 7 to 8 foot tall Vikings.
0: Yeah, very very handsome. And my hope is that there is a female part of that species as well.
1: Imagine if it was just a whole race of men, like hot blonde dudes.
0: They have like dual genitalia.
1: Yeah,
0: that's my fear. So then I wouldn't like them chasing after me. But I could go after a nice, you know, blonde Nordic type alien.
1: Yeah, they're not showing any of their bits, so I don't know what happens with that.
0: So this, I mean, you know, I don't believe it, but
1: go ahead.
0: They've been telling us that we got lizard people here that are from outer space, and occasionally, because when people got cable TV,
1: they glitch.
0: It would occasionally pixelize someone's face, and they said, "That's them turning into an alien." I said, "I just don't
1: imagine if they were right the
0: Hillary
1: whole
0: Clinton
1: time
0: is a lizard person, but maybe."
1: And they're living underneath the Denver airport.
0: Can they do me a favor and just maintain their human form? I don't want the aliens that look like bugs anywhere near me.
1: Well,
0: I run out of a room with a stink bug in it.
1: Some people were like, dude, there's no way a giant praying mantis is going to come and like eat us. 100% we are a sneaky snack for them. But yeah, I don't know. I think this is fascinating. But imagine you're somebody, you're a little Sarah or little William from like backwoods, super religious, small town America. And you find out that these things exist. You not completely break down? Completely.
0: No, listen, they've been reconfiguring religion to fit the changing times since there has been religion. Whatever that is,
1: we're special. We're special.
0: Right.
1: We're the ones that God created in his own image.
0: Well, now they'll say that there's, God had some mistakes and he sent them to other planets.
1: Oh, or were there other gods? And now there's not just one true God.
0: I'm just saying that the religious groups that run, you know, the whole religions are going to be able to figure out a way to convince people. Listen, they've convinced people of enough stuff over the years that they'll be able to work these aliens
1: the
0: in
1: Greeks,
0: somehow.
1: The Greeks, the Romans, Hindu. I mean, look at Buddhism. I mean, what... Maybe there is a giant hippo that rolls over everything.
0: Maybe there's a hippo planet. We don't know.
1: I know.
0: They have a lot of arms.
1: Or God forbid those ancient Egyptians, those big, tall, giant, horrific drawings that they have of those, Horus, is that what they call them? Those big, tall things. Remember Stargate?
0: The ones that look like dog heads.
1: Yeah.
0: Yeah, maybe there's a dog head planet. We don't know.
1: We have no idea.
0: We don't know because there is... I'm just going to, this is a spoiler alert.
1: Nope.
0: Got to be no proof of
1: no,
0: this.
1: No, stop
0: it's
1: it right
0: like
1: now.
0: It's all like finding Bigfoot. Everything is like finding Bigfoot.
1: I hope we find out before you and I are dead.
0: I hope I find that
1: because
0: out.
1: Because I can't wait to just call you up no matter where you are and be like, in your face.
0: Well, you know what my response will be. It'll be, I don't care. I just, that doesn't matter to me.
1: Are they going to disrupt my cable?
0: Where are the blonde female Nordics? I feel like I need to show them around.
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0: 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Your last chance of today is coming up, and this is the final week, so you want to make sure you stay on it.
1: Yeah, and by the way, heading into Memorial Day weekend with an extra grand in your pocket? Yes, please.

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1: My heritage is my roots, where I come from. 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
1: You were talking about people wanting a mental vacation.
0: Yes.
1: Versus an actual trip.
0: Yeah, there's a study out there that they did that said 68% of U.S. adults say a mental vacation sounds more appealing than planning and taking a real trip.
1: So I was trying to figure out what this might mean. And for me,

0: You know, you take a vacation from work, right? But you take it with your family,
1: yeah.
0: your significant other. Mm-hmm. Maybe you have kids. Maybe you do stuff with like extended family, like wackos. And that to me is not relaxing.
1: Right.
0: It's nice. You build memories. Experiences are fun with the family. I'll give you all that. But when I want to be completely disconnected from my mental strain, I would have to say that your family provides a significant amount of that mental strain.
1: Oh, I took my little kids on vacation and I almost completely lost my mind.
0: Yeah, like I have never said I'm going to take vacation and then asked some coworkers to go with me. You know, like yeah. it's so maybe that's what people need, is something that is just for them. So they don't have to agree on anything. They don't have to come to some sort of, hey, well, do you want to go here? Well, what about we go here? And when we get there, do you want to go to the, and do this? And I booked a bunch
1: too
0: of
1: many
0: excursions.
1: Decisions.
0: And I, you know, how about museum? And you just want to sit.
1: That's fatigue right
0: and
1: there.
0: Read or have some drinks and take a dip in the sea. That's it. And when you want to, by the way.
1: A warm sea.
0: Yeah.
1: Not this New England cold water crap.
0: When someone is like waking up next to you on vacation and then giving you a list of things to do. Or that you have to do. I feel, for me, that is what I need a vacation from, because I don't like anyone telling me what to do. Psychologically, it's a real problem. You have the same problem.
1: Right.
0: That you are just anti-authority. So, and as am I. So I feel like that's what I need the break from sometimes. Like, I've woken up and I've been on a vacation, on a trip someplace, and it's nice out, and that's cool. I like to open the slider, maybe sit out on the balcony, have a cup of coffee, come back in, watch a couple of shows, take a nap, and I have someone who's going, oh, we're only here for a week. We have to go look at the manatees. And I'm like, but I don't want to go look at the manatees. Well, come look at, they're a little creature under the sea. And then you're like, oh, fine. So you do it. I need a vacation from that.
1: Okay.
0: You know, sometimes
1: they have sensory deprivation tanks that you can just float in.
0: Wouldn't that be fantastic?
1: You should.
0: I'm afraid I'd be alone with my thoughts in such a way that I had a nervous breakdown. So I don't know if it's a great idea.
1: Listen.
0: It's very dark and quiet, right? Mm-hmm. And you float.
1: Yes.
0: Yeah. A lot of salt water or something like that.
1: Yeah, so it keeps you, I think, buoyant. There's a super amount of salt in the water. I think you're right.
0: Imagine doing a whole week in one of those.
1: No, but I have imagined not telling anyone, just like saying, I'm going to be off of work for a week, sending my dog away, and literally just going to like one of those quote unquote retreats where people don't talk, and you go and you float in the water, and then you go and have spa treatments. And
0: where,
1: then
0: you, that would be terrible for you.
1: What are you talking about?
0: You like to talk.
1: Yeah.
0: And you'd like to have things to do.
1: But
0: you
1: if,
0: like to make lists
1: but,
0: of
1: but
0: things to do.
1: But if nobody was talking, and you weren't supposed to like necessarily intermingle with other people, almost like, you know, like a mini monk retreat or something like that, I could be
0: into
1: that.
0: But would
1: there
0: be other people there just not talking? I'd like them not there.
1: Well, yeah.
0: Where
1: but
0: are those
1: I mean,
0: primal scream ones?
1: Nah,
0: I
1: want
0: to go to one
1: like
0: of those
1: that.
0: Things where I can just scream at the top of my lungs.
1: I
0: maybe
1: like
0: I need
1: that. You could do that. What about one of those throwing rooms where you smash a bunch of stuff?
0: They could put you on a vacation where they say, listen, the whole vacation is just you and Ubers talking to the driver about how he likes living in the town you're in.
1: No, I don't want that. I want, like, if I want a mental vacation.
0: Then why do you do it?
1: Well, because I don't know, because I'm with, it seems weird to me to sit in complete silence unless everybody is told they have to be quiet, and then nobody has the pressure to talk.
0: My feeling is that if you were told, be quiet, we're in for it. There is no being quiet. So yeah, I don't know, maybe a sensory deprivation tank is the way to go. 1 week vacation in the tank.
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1: You know, people say different things about different songs. Someone goes, this vocal sounds a bit weak, this guitar's not big enough. The mix of this, you know, this needs to be brought up. This counter rhythm or this melody's not long, you know, enough. This tom-tom sucks, take that out. So it's all things like that. And I think when you stop actually having any kind of critiques or something, then you just know you're ready. And it can come from every different person. And so just things like that, and they get less and less the more you get finished with the album. And I think the album just lets you know when it's finished.
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1: Now, we've got one more song for this 5 o'clock triple shot, and it's, well, it makes sense today.
0: Yeah, it's a sweaty day, and everybody needs one of these for sure.
1: Yep, it's Ice Cream Man.
2: 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Summertime.

0: 94HJY, your home of rock and roll. It's Doug and Jen.
1: There's a new report saying more than half of the calories we eat in America come from ultra-processed foods. Remember, there were processed foods?
2: Yeah.
1: Now they ultra-process them. I don't know what that means.
2: Yeah, well, that just means that they're filled with garbage and food that our body doesn't recognize.
1: Chips, breads, sugary cereal, of course, flavored yogurts are garbage. They tell you, eat yogurt. And then the yogurt company said, you know what? Yogurt tastes terrible. So in order to get people to eat it, we need to take out any nutritional value and fill it with sugar. Sodas, processed meats. I do like processed meats, I have to be honest.
2: Yeah.
1: The more nitrates, the better.
2: I'm not a big fan of super processed food because it just doesn't taste all that good. Like even Doritos now, they don't taste like Doritos from my childhood, you know?
1: You think it's because you were just getting the processed version, which is now old-fashioned, and now the ultra-processed? I don't know. I think also when you get older, some of the things that tasted good when you were a kid just don't. Like, you know what I haven't had in a lot, like probably 40 years?
2: What?
1: Fun Dip. It was great when I was a kid. I couldn't get enough. So sugar stick
2: Fun
1: dipped
2: dip.
1: Into sugar and then eaten. But if you have Fun Dip as an adult, it's a little bit jarring.
2: It's how disgusting.
1: Sweet it is.
2: Yeah.
1: You know?
2: Sour Patch Kids. Like, my daughter's super into Sour Patch Kids, and I'll like have one. I'm like, ugh. And she's like, what? It's not that bad. It's not even that bad. And I'm like,
1: I'll eat like a sour, no, like a bag of Sour Patch. Like, I'll get sick from Sour Patch Kids.
2: You will?
1: I can't stop eating them. I don't even really like them. But once I have one, it is like a drug. I don't know what it is. You look at it and go, it's a big bag. I'm just going to have a couple. Next thing I know, I'm just covered in sugar.
2: I can't do it. It's too much.
1: Not to vomit.
2: Too much for my palate.
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1: Your husband is not who you think he is. 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
1: One of the most irritating things that can happen, and it starts when you're a kid, probably with your parents, and then it moves into marriage. I think I know you get mad when I say this, but it's kind of a female thing. It's the use of the word "we" very liberally. And it's an irritating thing.
0: We'd love to come over.
1: We need to do. We need to do something terrible that you don't want to do is what it means. And I'm like, well, then go ahead and do it. What do you mean we? We? I'm not doing it. You do it. I like to say, I'm going to do something.
0: You sound like a really well-adjusted man. And
1: why don't
0: definitely
1: you do it?
0: Have a good relationship.
1: Well, it's tough because often the we is not even a we. It's a you. That's like if it was a we and it meant we, I want you to go do something with me that you don't enjoy, but let's go do it together.
0: Yeah.
1: I'd say, okay. But when someone says we, meaning me,
0: yeah.
1: I'm like, well, where's the we now?
0: Well,
1: I'm out
0: getting,
1: here alone with
0: a
1: shovel.
0: What are you getting weed into?
1: Oh, you name it. You get
0: go
1: we,
0: ahead. Tell
1: we
0: me.
1: We need to take the garbage out. We need to cut the lawn. We need to do whatever it might be.
0: Okay.
1: The royal we.
0: Okay.
1: I guess is what
0: sounds tough. Sounds like you lead a real tough life. Real tough life there.
1: It's not that it's real tough. It's that it's tougher than it needs to be. That's what I think that that should be in the wedding vows. Do you promise to hold even if it becomes harder than it needs to be every day for the rest of your life? Not terrible. Not terrible.
0: Yeah.
1: Just irritating.
0: Yeah.
1: A level of irritation for eternity. How do you feel about that? But that would be to the guy.
0: Yeah.
1: And then
0: to the woman, what would it be?
1: Be like, do you agree to watch him lie on the couch and watch television and get irritated when you ask questions?
0: Nope.
1: They should make those vows
0: say,
1: real. I'm going to rewrite the vows.
0: Nope.
1: I'm going to push this to the Vatican and see if they can
0: I'll say, here's
1: them.
0: The thing. Do you promise that when there are 17 things in the house to get done, like dinner to be procured, prepared, made, and cleaned up after, you bang pots and pans so loud that your significant other who's trying to lie down on the couch and watch TV has to be or is forced to get up and do something?
1: You know what
0: yes.
1: I have found is not a great thing to say. But I say it a lot, and I will always say it. Well, if I did it, what would you have to complain about?
0: Oh.
1: You know, that seems to be your hobby.
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3: Ann Wilson gave an in-depth interview on how she and Nancy Wilson managed to balance being both sisters and bandmates. Quote, she and I have a delicate relationship. Ann said they're in a much better place now. She talked about their low point when the band broke up after family members got into a scuffle and Ann's husband ended up in a fist fight with Nancy's kids backstage. Ann said the two are getting along much better now thanks to an ability to talk out issues. Quote, we were sweeping things under the rug and that never works. Tensions build up, it gets uglier and uglier. By the way, Ann will be appearing at screenings of her new documentary, In My Voice, across America. 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

0: Your home of rock and roll, 94HJY. It's Doug and Jen. I'm going to get one of those Sprinter vans.
1: Yeah.
0: And I'm going to start a service because it seems like it has come. The time has come. And it's a tick check.
1: Oh.
0: So I'll drive
1: around like the local. What are you doing in a white van?
0: The local beaches.
1: Yeah.
0: Offering to do full body tick checks. It's dangerous. The emergency room visits for tick bites is out of control right now.
1: Yep.
0: I have avoided Lyme disease, but almost 60% of the people I know have had it.
1: I know, and it happens a lot. In fact, if you don't really find it right away, it lives in your system for a long, long time.
0: And you can't get it out. The antibiotics don't work anymore. So if you're fatigued and that kind of thing. I think my dad has like long-term Lyme. He never found the tick. It doesn't always happen with the bullseye around the bite. I don't know. My vision's not great. So I think I would miss them. Those deer ticks are tiny.
1: Yeah.
0: Then there's that other tick that gives you the aversion to meat.
1: Oh, that's the worst, alpha-gal syndrome or whatever it is.
0: Yeah.
1: Could you imagine you would never be able to eat a burger, a steak, like nothing again?
0: It's why didn't you just kill me? Like, give me a disease. I'd rather have something that was
1: Hantavirus.

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0: 94 HJY, your home of rock and roll. It's Doug and Jen, and we want you to get your shed together with a contest that we're doing via the TalkBack app.
1: Yeah.
0: Or the whatever that is. Button on the app.
1: Yeah. Yeah. It's a TalkBack button. You got it right. Anyway, it's very simple. There is a gorgeous brand new shed from the Exeter Shed Company. Then it's stuffed with great prizes. The paddleboard from Narragansett Surf and Skate, a $500 gift card from Durfee Hardware in Cranston. Because here's the thing. Maybe you need power tools. Maybe you need a grill. That's not for up for us to decide. You decide for yourself. Plus, also an Arctic cooler for the beers. And we're HJY, which means you're going to get some concert tickets and swag, too.
0: Yeah, so it's very easy. Just listen to us on the free iHeartRadio app, and then you click on that TalkBack, and you say, I need a shed. Lots of people checking in. Lots of people very unhappy with their sheds. So enter to win. You'll get that shed from Exeter Sheds that's worth almost $5,000. It's pretty sweet.

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1: What did I tell you two about talking to lawyers?
0: Those lawyer geeks. 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
1: Narragansett Beach out of control yesterday. Three people stabbed. A huge fight. I saw a video of it. I had a friend who was there and showed some video as well. You were looking at some stuff online, right?
0: Yeah, for Middletown, Rhode Island.
1: Yeah, beaches all over. I know I have seen fights at Hampton Beach.
0: Oh, yeah.
1: In my lifetime when I went up there as a... that was more like a nightclub with sand, though. Even during the day.
0: Uh-huh.
1: It was a little bit weird. That happened on Cape Cod as well. So I was trying to figure out what's going on because, you know, stuff like this happens. It's that senior skip day thing.
0: Uh-huh.
1: Where entire schools worth of seniors mm-hmm. will all go to the same beach or same place and then...
0: stab each other.
1: Well, there's going to be fights, you know, like that's sort of a part, especially the bigger high schools. I just, at the beach is like... I've wanted to hit people who are talking too loud.
0: Maybe. Sure.
1: I guess that I could see where a fight might break out. So maybe it's okay. I don't know. These are like giant melees. And it's weird to see the sea in the background.
0: I know.
1: You know, like nice waves crashing, a beautiful day. And then all of a sudden the camera moves and there's people roundhousing each other. It's nuts.
0: Well, isn't it like part of the thing where when it gets hot, or muggy out, people get cranky anyway, and they're like quicker to fight each other.
1: Yeah, but it's been 2 days. I mean, it isn't like we're in the heat wave. You know, it's one thing if you're like on day six of 100 degree humid and you're okay, I can see everyone's on short fuses, but it's, you know, it's the first nice day.
0: We are New Englanders. We're always cranky anyway. Our resting face is crank. You know what I mean?
1: It's like, just like, you know, I understand that things happen, you know, bars, you get bar fights. But when you got families and, you know, kids around, just control yourself to some extent.
0: They can't.
1: Take it to the parking lot. You know, I would have like police set up with the, you know, rifles that shoot those rubber bullets.
0: Oh, those hurt bad.
1: I would imagine so. But I think that, you know, or paintballs, maybe paintballs, they sting. And they might snap you out of it if you're getting into an altercation at the beach.
0: For sure.
1: So I'm trying to come up with some fixes for when I run for office.
0: Oh, okay.
1: And then also if you stab someone on the beach, they just drown you there on the spot.
0: Oh,
1: we'll have special judges in surf trunks ready.
0: Can I be a judge?
1: You can be a judge. I name you a judge. I'm going to... Yeah, you're confirmed.
0: Excellent.
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0: 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Your chance to win 94 bucks and the shirt with the best joke that stumps Paul and Al. It starts at 8 o'clock, and here was a joke last week that I found relatable.
1: John says, I once lived a stone's throw away from a family that all died of mysterious head injuries.
0: Now, the reason I found that joke relatable, I don't throw stones in my neighborhood, but I have a lot of neighbors who seem like they are getting nailed in the head with something. 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
1: Your husband is not who you think he is. 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